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To the corner thugs hustling for cars and cars though. To the big dogs living large, taking it light. 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Join your life is what you make it. Suicide, few try to take it. They'll tie around their neck and jail cells naked. Heaven and hell, rap legend, presence itself. And of course, NAS.

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Came a long way from blasting. 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

driving my future under the sky. 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

you, I might pop through you with pop on. I'm like a whole lot of loot, I'm like Chris Money, corporate accounts from a rich company. I'm like ecstasy for ladies, I'm like all races combined in one man. 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I'm a poor man's dream, a thug poet. Live it and I write it down and I watch it blow up. Y'all know what I'm like, y'all play it in your system every night.

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0: 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How much I got? A lot. 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Don't. Can I forgive? I can't. What do I need? 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She's trying to finesse Polly Marcus with bread. Where's the beef? 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

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A lot. 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How do I feel to refresh? Secrets I know got you set. Will I take those to my death? Haven't decided just yet. Yeah. 40 was such a bang. All of my offs take this. Please don't put me to this test. Just trying to get back on the next. I'm trying to get back in the flesh. Yeah.

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Yeah, cool it off, rosés and frigidaire. Need some clarity, no moisture, nice and hair.

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I'm a provider, can get what I prescribe her. 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

0: need the rock, rock on. 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

0: Does my hair look beautiful? 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

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Show you how you do me, bet you we won't speak again. 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

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Baddie with a bumper, can you tell me where you're at? 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
4: Loot it up, I put spies like moon. 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Take over shop, get out the car and walk. Speak up on pop, let's do it, don't stop. Then I blend into the crowd. Hang with a bunch of hot heads, super happy and wild. Tell your best to stop asking about a plan, crying about a plan. Ain't fucking right now, later. I'm busy getting my paper and riding around in my scraper. And after networking and campaigning like what I'm fortunate. Like McCormick, I'm seasoned, I run my room. Y'all think I'm starving? Hell no, nigga, I'm easy. They barking like Dino Lion and beating two back in my leg and running these rappers away in the freaking. Like that? Tell the people that phony water is back. Like that? Tell the people that phony water is back. Like that? Tell the people that phony water is back. Like that? Tell the people that phony water is back. We beat the rap, what? He beat the lock. Got a corner or two and been the block. The rest ain't been the same without Pac, so I. Yes, it's Rusty 40 and Rick Rock. You hear 40 new shit, he on there. You hear 40 new shit, he on there. Stop it. He all don't want me to talk about that.
5: Where you born at?
4: Born and raised in the grass. Got some folks in lump, I can skeleton back. Kilograms, I had to measure finger on my head, but having more paper than a paper scrap. Tycoon till I stop. I don't sound like none of y'all. You getting independent crack. You deliver the nigga that talks to you. Like that? Tell the people that phony water is back. Like that? Tell the people that phony water is back. Like that? Tell the people that phony water is back. Like that? Tell the people that phony water is back.
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My second or third trip. Some Henny, some Christmas, and some Listerine tricks. Dr. Green Thumb, just to ease my thoughts. 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
1: It's a tip,
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1: Cut up, one. 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My yeti just like a ratchet. The game that I feel is after release. Need to be patented. Pace the right foot in captain. It's such a shit, I ain't having it. I ain't lying. I'm passionate. Memory like a villain. Be getting yeti. My specialty moves steady. Not recklessly. Different breed. 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And in the pirates like drive. My force active. And they got power headed. Maybe no matter. Stay with the tools and hammers. They're ramming. Go head up with them. Their horns and their antlers. 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And I tell them to pump their brakes. Then they say up. 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I'm testing the case. 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Puffing on some hope. Check out it. I'm a hella stuck like a phone.
0: It's a shit. We'll lift it off the plastic. The babes will go spastic. Hip hop game's a classic. It's a shit. 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Hip hop game's a classic. Hip hop game's a classic. Hip hop game's a classic. Hip hop game's a classic. Hip hop game's a classic. 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

0: D-Boy attire. 415's Brutus amplifier. 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She rolled up my turtle. She trained the goat. We call it turtle because it's green and it make your moves slow. My tang hang like a swing. I eat like a king and I manage my plug black and Hispanic. Bilingual English to Spanish. If it's a problem, then my hyenas don't handle it. I come from the bottom. I don't believe in no panicking. I'm back on my problem. They try to cheat me and gambling. I leave you stiff like a manager. Somebody gonna call an ambulance. All my fucking life been chasing thriller, man. Well, I say they'll kill you. They'll stick you and they'll steal you. Bananas, bro, they'll kill you.
1: Cemetery got guns like the military. It's spooky this way. 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
1: 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Falling from a money tree, and it grow throughout the month. 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

0: attack and a punk. 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We network easy than Paddington. 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Them light F1, them a badminton. Them we are gone this. We are gone this. Gone this. Gone this. All two bad this. Gone this. Gone this. Gone this. We are gone this. Gone this. Yeah. We are on the road, yeah. We are on the sky, yeah. We are on London, we are on Dubai. Yeah. We are compete, tell them to be shy. Can't be a tall man, we make brain fly. We are shy, yeah. Run up and cut, yeah. My friend, them will make you run up and down. Them are talk about gang, gang, which thing that? Empty the magazine, 16 shots, yeah. Yo, rock that, full of shot, pop, pop. Yo, big strip, cushion and rap that, yeah. Minus, division, master. iPhone, take a picture, then snap that. Hey, them too bright, yeah, it'll get darker. You better stay in your lane, you a talker. From the track like you're staying on a sofa. Scott the deep bad like my daughter.
1: We are gone this. We are gone this. Yo, gone this. Talk to me about this. I'm gone this. Gone this.

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1: Yo, that's how I feel. My life did good. Now it's a get great. Super style with a SK. Put a foot in at the real SK. Now a blood diamond from a chest plate. 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The power of the phone have a next to it. 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Two touch screen with a remote device.

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0: Shot with a valley. 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I got the keys up a valley. Heat up Miami. Free throw on a Dwayne Wade on a galley. That's a 3 second violation. I'm a team stay annihilating. So I really don't know why I hate him. Major cup is over, check it was siding. Twins look, blooming up. All them other gals, them a regular. Women up on the radio, over video. Simming up, all them little gals. Better simmer down inferior. Get the real thing, I'm original. Keep it up, you want the kitty cat. Make it look it up, keep it up. Ride it like a horse, tell a geeky up. Whenever, yell a tear it up, yell a rip it up. What a gal, yup, no, yell a get a media. Not a gal, tell a what a gal, leave the area. Not a gal, I know what a gal, you know where you are. Did you want to make a fucking win, then we bury ya. That's the only time you feel over social media. Manta, what you rap for, what you stand for. I'll be a kid, I'll have delivery from Atna. Hamper, blacking out, looking like a pamper. I'm a West Panda, yes, I'm a Panda.
1: Yeah, make your boom boom jump like Brindley. 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

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Sucker MCs come new in the game. Swear your hip hop is this new Jack Swain. 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

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A-L-I-Z-E, that's me. 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

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He know this thing A1 like a felony. 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

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The inner the store in the store in the corner over there. 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

At night.

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1: 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We beat to rap what key beat to lock, but we beat to rap what key beat to lock. 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
2: I got my second win. They're walking like Dino Lion and Pete. Two seconds, my lane is running. These rappers are in the league. Like that? Tell the people that phony water is back. Like that? Tell the people that phony water is back. Like that? Tell the people that phony water is back. Like that? Tell the people that phony water is back. Beat the rap, what? TV to lock. Got a corner or two and been the block. The rest ain't been the same without Pac, so I guess it's up to you, 40 and Rick Rock. You hear 40 new shit, he on there. You hear 40 new shit, he on there. Stop it. Y'all don't want me to talk about it. When you born and raised in the yacht. Got some folks in lump, I can skeleton back. Kilograms, I had the measure finger on my head, but having more paper than a paper spreader. Tycoon till I die. I don't sound like none of y'all. You getting independent crack? Just remember the niggas that talk to me. Like that? Tell the people that phony water is back. Like that? Tell the people that phony water is back. Like that? Tell the people that phony water is back. Like that? Tell the people that phony water is back.
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Some Henny, some switches, and some Listerine tricks. 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
0: Cut up one. 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If it was lifted off the plastic, the babes would probably go fabric. My yeti fit like a latch. It's a game that I feel is after. Relinquish you to be patented. Pace the rice pudding captain. It's such a shit, I ain't having it. 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I'm passing it. Memory like a trailer. Be jitting yeti. 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And the pirates like drivers. My force active. And they got four headed mani. No matter. Stay with the tools and hammer. They're ramming. Go head up with them. Their horns and their antlers. 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I tell them to slow down, and I tell them to pump their brakes. Then they say, we don't care about dying, I'm testing the case. I'm sipping on messaging you for the few every hour. It's happy hour, alcohol, we'll devour it like a meteor shower. It's like a funnel crowd, smoking loud in the crowd, puffing on some low crap. Check out it, I'm a hella suck like a poster.
2: 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If the shit will lift it off the plastic, the baby goes static, hip-hop games a classic. Hip-hop games a classic, hip-hop games a classic, hip-hop games a classic, hip-hop games a classic, hip-hop games a classic.

0: Charles Hire, B-Boy Attire, 415's Brutus Amplifier, speakers in the grill pistol win the day. Smoking on some kill with a super bang. She rolled up my turtle. She trained the goat. We call it turtle because it's green and it make your move slow. 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I eat like a king and I manage. My floor is black and it's bad. Bilingual English and Spanish. This is the problem, then my hyenas don't handle it. I come from the bottom. I don't believe in no panicking. 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They try to cheat me and gamble. 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All my fucking life been chasing thriller, man. 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Bananas where they'll kill you.
1: Cemetery got guns like the military. 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

game, nigga, killer, nigga, killer. 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
1: 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Mr. Get Off, I get off at my feet. 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What the fuck, I got hits, I got bucks, I got new paper cuts, I got friends, I got hoes, but they all sitting ducks. 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Fuck a pink, they go beat him up. Falling from a money tree, and it grow throughout the month. 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I feel good, get the fuck out my thighs. 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

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That's the last time. 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What the hell? Never take her home with the keys to the celly. Hey, nigga, what you on? It ain't nothing you can tell me. Bitch, I'm really putting on for my cousins and my relics. Come on, 10 feet. Hey, nigga, who you think you is? Bitch, I'm big me. This little bitch playing that thing like a 10 speed. Make that ass shake, make it clap. 10 feet. 10 feet. 10 feet. 10 feet. 10 feet.

Bang Bagata Kana Pompi, the key of the Mawir Bredana Pompi, truly Wamir with a den combi, and the girl Pamejana Duato. Hey, so sick, doctor, some bullshit shit in my actor. Copy way I run road like chapter. Tell them I want one. Murder the puppy and the demon. 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Bad man still a fuck it up and we illegal. After we plan it fam, we network easy than Paddington. Fast on the track like American. Them like F1, them a badminton. Them know, hey, we are run this. We are run this, run this. Run this, all through the bad bit. Run this, run this, run this. We are run this, run this. We are run this, all through the bad bit. We are on the road, yeah. We are on the sky, yeah. We are on London, we are on Dubai, yeah. We are compete, tell them to be shy. Cause we ain't all man, we make brain fly. We one shot, hey, run up and cut, yeah. My friend, they will make you run up and down. Them a talk about gang gang, which thing that? Empty the magazine, 16 shots, yeah. Shot back, yo. Rock sack, full of shot, pop back, yo. Big flip, cushion and rap that, hey. Minus, division, not that. iPhone, take a picture, then snap that, hey. Them two, bro. Yeah, you get darker. You better stay in your lane, you a talker. From the track like you're staying on a surfer. Cutting the deep bags like my daughter. We are running.

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1: 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Abu Dhabi has some next week, easy. The power of the pound of a next week. Now my bad bitch want make a sex tape, easy. Big bro, this out the white, easy. Big split, this boy for life, easy. More champagne, she know me hype, easy. Region Street, we know the light. 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Jump inside with the emoji eyes. 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

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Them a regular, aiming up on the radio, over video. 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Get the real thing, I'm original. Hit it up, we want the hit it up. 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What a yell, no, yalla get a media. What a yell, tell a what a yell, you the area. What a yell, I know what a yell, you look ready. 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That's the only time you feel over social media. Manta, what your rap for, what your stand for. I'll be at your door, I'll send you to be from Asna. Hamper, blacking out, looking like a hamper. Our best

bag. 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Like knowledge, she said. 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

When you see a real diamond from a cheap white, your pussy jump like when you're a real child, make your shit to jazz to the side. 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

chain down, flip it in reverse. 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Yeah, yeah, yeah. Your primitive society. Yeah, yeah, yeah. Your primitive society. Yeah, yeah, yeah. Radio play me all the time. Write my own rhymes and I swear I'm fine. This flow here from A to Z. From A to Z, you can't fuck with me. Me and Timberland. Now, damn. Remember when life was in love with Sam? I used to be in love with this guy named Sam, but to me, oh my gosh, he was one in a million. I came through cause I rock the show. We watch your seeds get kicked in the throat. 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

I'm Missy on the microphone. I'm Missy on the microphone. I'm super fresh, that's the shit I'm on. Sucker MC, something new in the game. Sway your hip hop with the smooth jack swing. Remember when Shantae was live on stage? Shantae was live on stage. Let me back that shit up. For y'all know hip hoppers. I'm Missy on the microphone. I'm super fresh, that's the shit I'm on. Sucker MC's coming new in the game. Sway your hip hopper, don't know that he came. This time Missy rhyme crazy though.

I'm missing on the microphone. 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

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A-L-I-Z-E, that's me. 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

0: 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On my next tour, where did you
1: wake up me?
2: The wake up me.

the corner over there. Back here to the anywhere to the corner by the in there. She had Najiba on the table on the chair. In Najiba in the corner over there. Back here to the anywhere to the corner by the in there. She had Najiba on the bar on the table. In Najiba in the corner in the corner over there. Back here to the anywhere, anywhere, anywhere, anywhere, anywhere, anywhere, anywhere, anywhere, anywhere, anywhere, anywhere, anywhere.

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I heard what you said through the grapevine. 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

back like a pamper. 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

G's saying, don't be stressing for a bitty. She a bomb girl who wanna have sex in the city. Couple shots in the air, 42 for the 50. 38 special, but she look like 20. I'm a provider, can't get what I prescribe her. Friends looking sick when you taste like a diver. Envy what I pose, wanna roll with a driver. 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Ginger and her biscuits stimulate her senses. Tested in my lenses, open from the entrance.

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Via, via. Who necesita? He want the body baby on the floor, to rep la isla. The crown sitting heavy on me cabecita. He asked me if I'm shitting on these bitches all that via. I had to make him learn the hard way. He wanna cheat on me, I make the chopper sing like Rosalía. 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

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He don't put me to this test. 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

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Together dream about that crib with the good year swing. 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

didn't really know what it was. 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The weather is hot and you're dressing less than checking out the fellas to tell them who's best. Riding around in your Jeep or your Benzos, or in your Nissan sitting on Lorenzo's. Back in Philly, we be out in the park. A place called the Plateau is where everybody goes. Guys out hunting and girls doing likewise. Honking at the honey in front of you with the light eyes. She turn around to see what you beeping at. It's like the summer's a natural aphrodisiac. And with a pen and pad, I compose this rhyme to hit you at the kitchen, equipped for the summertime. We'll be right back.

to the mall to get me a short set. Yeah, I got on sneaks, but I need a new pair. The basketball courts in the summer got girls there. The temperature's about 88. Hop in the water plug, just for old time's sake. Break to your crib, change your clothes once more. Cause you're invited to a barbecue to start at 4. 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While the DJ spinning a tune as the old folks dance at your family reunion. Then 6 o'clock rolls around. 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

0: Axe d'Afrobeat, d'Amapiano, de hip-hop, tout ce qu'on aime dans le plus kiki, des wake-up mix 100% kiki vibe. 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
1: Le wake-up mix de Sima. We beat to rap what key beat to lock, but we beat to rap what key beat to lock. We beat to rap what key beat to lock, but we beat to rap what key beat to lock. We beat to rap what key beat to lock. We beat to rap what
2: key beat to lock. I got my second wind,
1: 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Key beat to lock, but we beat to rap.
2: I got my second wind, lock with a real man.
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2: Warner Brothers,
1: beat to rap what key beat to rap. 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
2: Heavyweight, a jet, not an atmosphere. Loot it up, I put spies like Murray Allen. Shoot it up if I must, take over shop. Get out the car and walk, sneak up on pops. Into a dome stop. Then I'll blend into the crowd. Hey, with a bunch of hot heads, super hot and wild. Tell your best to stop asking about a play, crying about a play. Can't fuck it right now, later. I'm busy getting my paper and riding around in my stripper engine, acting, networking, and campaigning like World Schwarzenegger. Like McCormick confusion, I run my re-radio. Y'all think I'm starving? Hell no, nigga, I mean. We eat, they barking like Dino Lion and shooting two back in my lane is running these rappers to win the free shit. Yeah, yeah, like that. Tell the people that phony water is back. Like that. Tell the people that phony water is back. Like that. Tell the people that phony water is back. Like that. Tell the people that phony water is back. We beat the rap, what? We beat the lock. Got a corner or two and been the block. The West ain't been the same without Pac, so I guess it's up to you 40 and Rick Rock. You hear 40 new shit, he on there. You hear 40 new shit, he on there. Drop it. He all my woman talk about it. Where you born at? Born and raised in the yacht. Got the folks in lump, I can tell it's in back. Kilograms, I had the measure finger on my head, but had the more paper than the paper spreader. Tycoon till I stop. I don't sound like none of y'all. You get an independent threat. You can live with a nigga that's constant death. Like that. Tell the people that phony water is back. Like that. Tell the people that phony water is back. Like that. Tell the people that phony water is back. Like that. Tell the people that phony water is back.
1: To rap what key beat to lock, but we beat to rap what key beat to lock, but we beat to rap what key beat to lock.

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1: It's a hit, we're lifted off the plastic. The baby goes classic. Hip hop games a classic. 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The baby goes classic. Hip hop games a classic. Hip hop games a classic. Hip hop games a classic. Hip hop games a classic. 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Hip hop games a classic. 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

0: Battle Tire, D-Boy Attire, 415 Brutus Amplifier, speakers in the grill pistol in the day, smoking on some kale with a super bang. She wasn't my turtle, she trained the goat. We call it turtle because it's green and it make your moves flow. My dang hang like a swing, I eat like a king, and I manage my plug black in his bag, bilingual English and Spanish. This is the problem, then my hyenas don't handle it. I come from the bottom, I don't believe in no panicking. I talk to my problem, they try to cheat me and gamble, and I leave you stiff like a mannequin. Somebody gon' call an ambulance. All my fucking life been chasing thriller, man. Well, I say they'll kill you, they'll beat you and they'll steal you. Bananas, bro, they'll kill you. Cemetery got guns like the military. It's spooky, this way it's scary, end up in the mortuary.
1: If the cook pick up, drop your rotation. 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Keep 30 in the clip, I'm a healer, I'm a healer. 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Niggas say I ain't the realest, he was blind. 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
1: 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I keep ownership, the blueprint is by me. Mr. Get Off, I get off at my feet. 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Bounce out, no spook town, eyes dilated. I got the money and the power, both gyrated. 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I walk in, walk out with a side. Man, don't let me know what the price. What the fuck? I got hits, I got bucks, I got new paper cuts, I got friends, I got hoes, but they all sitting ducks. Hit a turf and get cracked and double back like a deluxe. 50 deep, but it ain't deep enough. Fuck a brief, they gon' beat him up. Falling from a money tree, and it grow throughout the month. Spit a loopy at the camera, speed off, yeah, sus. 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Squabble up, squabble up, squabble up, squabble up, squabble up, squabble up.

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2: Alphana. 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Ten in the club tryna play with Barbie. 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

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At ease us with the lyrical thesis. Beats it, killing, buildings, high ceilings. Billions of my vision. Please, I'm from the P.

0: Then I flip that, keep the digital cash words. 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Cigars in the roof now, midtown where the office at. Mr. Crypto, coming to Scarface. 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
1: The boom, the hip, the boom.

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And think of the summers of the past. 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

didn't really know what it was. But now I see what happened is the way that people respond to summer madness. The weather is hot and girls are dressing less than checking out the fellas to tell them who's best. Riding around in your Jeep or your Benzos, or in your Nissan sitting on Lorenzo's. Back in Philly, we be out in the park. A place called the Plateau is where everybody goes. Guys out hunting and girls doing likewise. Honking at the honey in front of you with the light eyes. She turn around to see what you beeping at. It's like the summer's a natural aphrodisiac. And with a pen and pad, I compose this rhyme to hit you and to get you equipped for the summertime.

get me a short set. Yeah, I got on sneaks, but I need a new pair. The basketball courts in the summer got girls there. The temperature's about 88. Hop in the water plug, just old time sake. Break, take your crib, change your clothes once more. Cause you're invited to a barbecue to start before. Sitting with your friends, y'all reminisce about the days growing up and the first person you kissed. And as I think back, makes me wonder how the smell from a grill could spark up nostalgia. All the kids playing out front, little boys messing around with the girls playing double dutch. While the DJ spinning a tune as the old folks dance at your family reunion. Then pick the clock rolls around. You just finished wiping your car down. It's time to cruise, so you go to the summertime. Hang out, it looks like a car show. Everybody come looking real fine. Fresh from the barbershop, applying in the beauty salon. Every moment frontin' and maxin', chillin' in the car, they spend all day waxin', leanin' to the side, but you can't speed through 2 miles an hour, so everybody sees you. There's an air of love and of happiness, and this is the Fresh Prince's new definition of summer madness.

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our thoughts and executing all plans. 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
1: 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She don't put this on the ground. Little boy try this on the ground. Hey, I can't switch on the fan. Shit's hot, hit the switch on the fan. This where my head is. I feel resentment from every direction. Even some homies be wearing expressions. I be discouraged from sharing my blessings. We used to share a connection. Now it just feels like it's wearing and stretching. I'm getting real sick of taking advice from people that never could stare at reflections. Somewhere in there is a lesson. Y'all ain't evolving, it's very depressing. I'm at the club with the basketball team. Me and the Cardinals are sharing a section. Gotta cherish the present. I'm drinking water and wearing protection. Got a career and I'm very invested. Some people call it a scary obsession. I like to call it a passion. I can be sitting relaxing. PG, we getting some traction. I'm at the venue, it's packed in. I'm digging her accent. I got a BB Simon belt on me and she trying to get it, I'm fastin'. That's my type of distraction. That's my type of she Latin. Got my own flow and I'm about to get a patent. Brand new sheets for the bed they satin. Y'all wasn't tuned in back then. My swag, they keep jacking. I ain't doing no verse, quit asking. What's poppin'? Brand new whip, just hopped in. I got options. I can pass that bitch like Stockton. Just joshin'. I'm spending this holiday locked in. My body got rid of them toxins. Sports in the top 10.
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2: 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Where does it go? My head. How much I got? A lot. 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What do I need? 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She's trying to finesse Polly Markets with bread. Where's the beef? It's cooked. Where's the boy? He's booked. 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I look. Am I upset a bit? Last one you dropped was this. 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

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What am I now? How do I feel to refresh? Secrets I know got your chest. 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Having this.

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1: on the road and I end up in the yard party. 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She need discipline, she need discipline. 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Yeah, handcuffs to maintain the connection. If my tone is a red of correction. 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Need to put her on a lockdown, no visiting.

all you got. 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my money, just all my money, just all my money, just all my money, just all my money, just all my money, just all my money, just all my money, just all my money, just all my money, just all my money, 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

Yes, sir.

I'm telling you, I'm telling you, I'm telling you, I'm telling you, I'm telling you, I'm telling you, I'm telling you, I'm telling you, I'm telling you, I'm telling you, I'm telling you, I'm telling you, I'm telling you, I'm telling you, I'm telling you, I'm telling you, I'm telling you, I'm telling you, I'm telling you, I'm telling you, I'm telling you, I'm telling you, I'm telling you, I'm telling you, I'm telling you, I'm telling you, I'm telling you, I'm telling you, I'm telling you, I'm telling you, I'm telling you, I'm telling you, I'm telling you, I'm telling you, I'm telling you, I'm telling you, I'm telling you, I'm telling you, I'm telling you, I'm telling you, I'm telling you, I'm telling you, I'm telling you, I'm telling you, I'm telling you, I'm telling you, I'm telling you, I'm telling you, I'm telling you, I'm telling you, I'm telling you, I'm telling you, I'm telling you, I'm telling you,

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What kind of clip? 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Y'all hanging out with friends though. 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What's up with bang? He back. What's in my rap? It's fat. She said she makes me off cat. 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What's up with life? She's lit. 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

like airtime, ride around high. 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

Caught a wave on the worst day of girls when I amper. 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Yeah, yeah, what you think about me? Boy, you wish you would allow me party all the time. But I'm not here with anybody. And I bring you close, but the smoke make my vision cloudy. Yo, and the jeans too quick, I need a reboot. Dance to see a diva, only seen a preview. I've been in the days, girl, I just think I need you.

0: Them OGs saying, don't be stressing for a bitty. She a farm girl who wanna have sex in the city. Couple stocks in the air, 42 for the 50. 38 special, but she look like 20. I'm a provider, take out what I prescribe her. Friends looking sick when you taste like a diver. Envy what I pose, when a rose with a driver. Hair looking good with her rose in the dryer. Cologne's princess, she's so vicious. Ginger and her biscuits stimulate her senses. Tested in my lenses, open from the entrance. A side portion looking better than the entree. Time for Bombay, let's take a trip to my place. I'm on a wild chase, you alter my mind, sir.
1: I mean, late work.
0: But baby, this the job when I'm clocking in. Cutting for a while, so I'm happy that we locked it in. Looking at you dancing in the mirror, so provocative. Not too deceitful, sips on Pinot Grigio, dancing, see a diva, only seen a preview. I've been in the days, girl, I just think I need you.

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It's cool to dance, but what about a groove that soothes and moves romance? 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Pop in my CD and let me run around and put your car on cruise and lay back, cause it's summertime.

didn't really know what it was. But now I see what's happening, the way that people respond to summer madness. The weather is hot and girls are dressing less than checking out the fellas to tell them who's best. Riding around in your Jeep or your Benzos, or in your Nissan sitting on Lorenzo's. Back in Philly, we be out in the park. A place called the Plateau is where everybody goes. Guys out hunting and girls doing likewise. Honking at the honey in front of you with the light eyes. She turned around to see what you beeping at. It's like the summer's a natural aphrodisiac. And with the pen is bad, I compose this rhyme to get you wet and get you equipped for the summertime.

get up to the mall to get me a short set. Yeah, I got on sneaks, but I need a new pair. The basketball courts in the summer got girls there. The temperature's about 88. 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And as I think back, makes me wonder how the smell from a grill can spark off nostalgia. 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
2: Yeah.
1: Jimmy
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1: Yeah. The way you're looking at me, girl, you better mind now. 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You're an angel to your mother in the streets, I couldn't say, but watch me now. 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The body's looking pressed, UVS, UVS, on my neck, it's on my neck. 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I make a way, I make a way. Body with a bumper, can you tell me where you're at? Best dress, I should tell you. Only call me baby if you're gonna give me breath.
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Need some clarity.

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I'm a provider, can't get what I prescribe her. 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

0: I'll be your Cupid, I don't need a bow and arrow. 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UVS, UVS, on my neck, it's on my neck. 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

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In friendship,

0: demain. 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
3: Yo. 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Why do they gas me up? Where does it go? My head. How much I got? A lot. Don't leave again, I won't. Thinking and trying me, do like Bryson. Put this nigga in dome. Can I forgive? I can't. What do I need? Some head. Shorty keep asking a date. She's trying to finesse Polly Marcus with bread. Where's the beef? It's cooked. Where's the boy? He's booked. Don't even recognize none of these things at the top of the charts. I look. Am I upset a bit? Last one you dropped was shit. I did press play on that hoe. Miss, skip.

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Why do they gas me up? Where does it go? My head. How much I got? A lot. Don't leave again, I won't. Thinking of trying me, do like Bryson. Put this nigga in. Don't. 40, what's up, shebang? All of my ops, they dead. What am I now? How do I feel to refresh? Secrets I know got your chest. Will I take those to my death? Haven't decided just yet. Yeah. 40 was a shebang. All of my ops stay dead. Please don't put me to the test. He's trying to get back on the net. I'm trying to get back in the flesh. Yeah.

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1: 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Culture inspirée.